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2: Sequência do rádio. 7, 6, 5, 4, 3, 2, 7, 1. Uplifting. As 7 melhores.
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3: 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Ella Langley.
4: She's from Texas, I can tell by the way he's two-stepping round the room.
0: Number 6.
3: Sabrina Carpenter. Alex Warren.
5: Something so wild will be ordinary. You got me kissing the ground.
0: 4.
3: Taylor Swift.
6: All that time I sat alone in my tower. You were just haunting your powers. Now I can see it all.
0: 3.
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9: 1.
3: BTS.
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2: As 7 melhores. 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
0: 7.

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Oh my, my, oh my, my love, I take one look at you, you're taking me out.

0: 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Isn't it ironic how erotic it is to watch in thongs? Had me thinking about that ass after I'm gone. I touched the right spot at the right time.
1: Jovem Pan, Jovem Pan, sempre na frente. 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

0: 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I touched the right spot at the right time.
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1: Jovem Pan.
2: They say the holy water's watered down, and this town's lost